Hey, welcome back to New Orleans Grooves. This set, we're playing some classic soul cuts, like that one from Edwin Starr from 1969. That was 25 Miles, and we kicked it off with Sam and Dave in You Don't Know Like I Know. Here's singer-songwriter Ann Peebles with a song written by Betty Crutcher, she of Stax Records fame, and produced by Willie Mitchell at High Records in Memphis. This is How Strong Is a Woman.

Yeah, from 1966. That's Eddie Floyd with Knock on Wood. I hope you're digging these classic soul cuts as much as I am. They're timeless tunes, like this one from King Floyd. This is Groove Me on New Orleans Groove.

Recorded at the historic Fame Studios in Muscle Shoals, Alabama. That's Etta James with Tell Mama. But now it's time for me to tell you it's time to take another break. Taking us to break, it's the Barquets with AJ, the housefly. But don't you fly away, because we've got music coming up the next set from Dr. John, Papa Grows Funk, Paula and the Pontiacs, The Meters, and Crescent City Gold. So come on back for more music right here on a Saturday night on New Orleans Grooves.

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Hey, welcome back to New Orleans Grooves. That was Papa Gro's Funk with If I. I'm Tony Baglio. Welcome back for another set of New Orleans Grooves. We kicked off the set with Dr. John and Food for Thought. Here's Paula and the Pontiacs, led by singer-songwriter saxophonist Paula Rangel. This is the title cut from the album 30 by 90, right here on New Orleans Grooves.

The meters and fire on the bayou, always burning it up. The founders of the funk. But right now, it's time for us to find ourselves in the midst of another break, taking us to break the New Orleans supergroup, Crescent City Gold with Slick Is. Coming up in the next set, we'll feature choice cuts from Great American Soul Book, the 2009 release by Tower of Power, putting their East Bay grease to some classic soul with some help from special guests that include Sir Tom Jones, Josh Stone, and Sam Moore. So come on back for more New Orleans grooves, because we ain't done yet.

0: Hi, it's Steve Miller inviting you to a very special Emerging Artist performance. I'll be joining Nick Noble on Thursday, September 24th, as he welcomes folk music icons The Limeliters to Studio 50 as part of WICN's Emerging Artist Series.
1: There's a meeting here tonight. I know you by your friendly face. There's a meeting here tonight.
2: 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For nearly 20 years, the Limeliters' classic recording, There's a Meeting Here Tonight, has opened the folk revival each week. On Thursday, September 24th, the Limeliters will perform it live right here in Studio 50. Along with special guests, local favorites Beth DeSombre and Ron Carlson, this is sure to be a folk revival to remember.
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Oh, yeah. Sam Moore with Tower of Power right there. Covering Otis Redding's Mr. Pitiful. We kicked off the set with Sir Tom Jones and Tower of Power with I Thank You. And I thank you for tuning in to New Orleans Grooves right here on a Saturday night. This set, we're featuring choice cuts from Great American Soul Book. Tower of Power covering classic soul music. Like this one with special guest Joss Stone covering Marvin and Tammy. This is Your Precious Love.

Ooh, yeah. I will forever be digging on James Brown, as will Tower of Power, right there from their album Great American Soul Book. That's called Star Time, a tribute to James Brown, featuring It's a New Day, Mother Popcorn. There it is. And I got the feeling, and I got the feeling that we have run out of time for this edition of New Orleans Grooves. I hope you enjoyed all of the music tonight. I certainly enjoyed playing it for you, especially the classic soul cuts that I love so much. I hope you'll join me next Saturday night and every Saturday night from 7 to 9 right here on 90.5 WICN when we get to do this all over again. 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I'm Tony Baglio. Thank you so much.

0: Ease into your Sunday with Sunday Classical, hosted by Eric Gratton, followed by Marty Friedman's Sunday Jazz Brunch. Sunday afternoons are a rainbow. It's Colors of Jazz, hosted by Bonnie Johnson. Then John Pizzarelli's Radio Deluxe. 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

0: Hello, hello, everyone. Good evening. You're listening to Crocodile River Radio, Heart of Africa, broadcasting right here on WICN 90.5 FM, Jazz Plus 4, New England. Good evening, everyone. You're in the right place. This is WICN 90.5 FM, Crocodile River Radio, Heart of Africa. I'm very happy to be here with you. We just finished the Africa Got Talent. I'm here with the great Zakaria Combs with Crocodile River Music. So we want to come now and give you African music.
1: Yeah, this is for everybody who was out there in Institute Park today. Thanks a lot. That was a great way to be together. A lot of amazing artists, amazing community folks, young folks, old folks. It was a good day.
0: Yeah, I'm very, very proud of Crocodile. You know, it's really nice. But now we're going to come back to WICN, and today we'll tell you a little bit of where we're going to travel around, you know. We start Nigeria, and Zach, tell me at least two countries next.
1: Okay, yeah, you know, from Nigeria, we're going to Cabo Verde and then Zimbabwe. That's our start, everyone. Get ready for it.
0: And we have some surprises coming with the new LPs.
1: Oh, that's the thing. It's going to be a vinyl-y day. We're going to get that turntable working.
0: You know? So here it comes.

0: Thank you for tuning in to Crocodile River Radio, Heart of Africa. We're broadcasting live tonight, this beautiful Saturday night here in September on the 12th from downtown Worcester in the Printers Building, home of WICN 90.5 FM, Jazz Plus for New England. And today the Plus is all about Africa, man. Worcester was bringing it, but just right now we were all the way out in Guinea-Bissau and Cherno. That was smooth and nice. Tabanka Jazz with Fwa Asim.
1: I love this music, Tabanka Jazz. Yeah, Fwa Asim. And the album is like Depois do Silencio. You know, that's a great band. And before that, we were in Zimbabwe listening to Olivier Mutikudzi. The song is called Ndakupara. And the album is called Vunze Moto. Vunze Moto. And avant ça, on était au Cap Vert, Zach.
0: Yeah, that was Anna Firmino with Chico Malandro. That was our second tune out. Right before that, we started off the night with Mr. Real, Legbegbe. And who was it featuring? I know I had a couple guests on that,
1: Legbegbe, it's featuring Obadise and ID.
0: Oh, yeah.
1: Obadise and ID.
0: Very nice. Well, I know after the break, we're going to the vinyl side of things. I went digging into some old albums from 33 years ago that we got for the old original African radio show, not on WICN, but on WCNI down there in New London, Connecticut. And they sent us out the Sounds of Kinshasa, guitar classics from Zaire, Congo as we know it now, and DRC. We're going to play some of that on
1: that's
0: the vinyl.
1: That's powerful, 33.
0: That's right, 33 LP, 33 years ago. Coming to
1: every
0: y'all.
1: Every number repetition is a message.
0: Mm-hmm.
1: So let's give them the message.
0: We'll bring it to them.
1: Huh?
0: All right.
1: We ready?
0: Yeah, we were. But let's just hear something from the commercial folks first.
1: You're right. Let's go commercial, and we have the...
0: And vinyl coming up
1: vinyl
0: next.
1: Coming. Thank you, Zach. Oh, shake it up.
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0: Billy Allen Fender, Masida, Monsieur Mapenda. 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Salariona Pen. She can be fend of your Masida, Nansa Billy. Masida can well as Nansa Billy, you want to say your heart. Bibi, I go up one down, okay. 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

0: Sending a hello to all those listeners out there. Rich, Maureen, Rochelle, Derek, glad you're with us tonight. Yes.
1: Oh, yes. Thank you. Thank you, guys. And thank you, everyone, for listening tonight. You know, WICN, the only place where you can stay in your couch and dance to the music, African music, or listen to African music. So we don't want to stop the music today, because we're going to see how to talk without breaking down the music.
0: All I know is right now we're heading over to Nigeria. That's Chief Stephen Osita Osedebe with Nwanam Ebezina from 1995, going all the way back.
1: Yeah, really nice, really
0: nice. K to America is the release there. Nice one.
1: And before Chief, we were in Madagascar, huh?
0: We were. Thinking about all those lemurs with Big MJ.
1: Big MJ and Mampajanka. Mampajanka, that's the name of the album. And the song is After. And before that, there was a mix of Zambia and Ghana. Zambia and Ghana, two great artists, Mr. Yo Map and Stone. The song is called I Wanna Eat. I Wanna Eat is a single. So we came from, this is 2025, before that 2016, 22. So the time machine is working, 1998.
0: But you know, in there somewhere, we were in the early 50s there with that nice Sounds of Kinshasa guitar classics. We heard two of those.
1: Yeah, you're right.
0: That was first Ombiza Charles with Masita Nagalina, and then Orkosha A.H. de Palo. And you were telling me this says The Stars of the Snow. What is it in French again?
1: Les Étoiles de la Neige.
0: Uh-huh.
1: Étoiles de Neige.
0: Étoiles de Neige. Well, Stars of the Snow. That was nice.
1: That must be deep. I don't understand the meaning yet, but there's a message in that.
0: We'll contemplate on it.
1: You know, I think the neige is like the people that live where there's the snow and they're big stars. Hmm. Is that the...
0: Like big stars from Norway, Iceland? Could be. Maybe we got to read the liner notes. That's one nice thing about an LP that comes from. There's like three lines about, what, I don't know, 12 paragraphs of writing. If we get into it, we might get some education out of that. That's kind of nice.
1: That's nice.
0: Yeah. Anyway, y'all, enjoy this next one. We're staying in Nigeria for a while, then heading to Ghana and Kenya.
1: Yes, sir.

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0: We're listening to that beautiful vinyl from the Sound of Kinshasa. These are the last two tracks on side one. It's right now Finger Mama Muna with Mujos featuring the Orchestra OK Jazz. And before that was Medina with Rochero with Orchestra Africa Fiesta. And I know Rochero is a favorite of yours, Cherno.
1: Oh, Rochero, this reminds me like when I was in New York and I was working at Zingoma. There was an African store called Zingoma. And the owner is Dr. Mulundi, and he used to sell Rochero records.
0: Oh, wow.
1: And I was working there. I used to sell a lot of them. You know, and I learned it was like a library for me, you know, because he had very old stuff, things I never heard, you know, Kenya, Rochero, all these rare stuff. And people came to buy it very expensive. Oh, the only place you could find it.
0: Right in New York City.
1: Right in New York City.
0: Man, they got everything.
1: No, Zingoma.
0: You know, before we were in this vinyl run heading in Kinshasa, Congo, we had a little bit of a run that went all around the place, man. I don't know.
1: The Ghana, the Ebo Tyler was great.
0: We started out Ebo Tyler in Ghana, then Southie Saul from Kenya with Susanna.
1: Alimaba was great too. I like the Fulani, she's from Guinea.
0: That was high energy, 2018. And then that one you were telling me, Serge Benoit with Baba Chai. That was a great Ivory Coast single from 2018 as well, Star Factory Music.
1: Yeah, Côte d'Ivoire, that's the Décalé Coupé, you know. The album is called Baba Chai. When I look at it, I see Bachata, I don't know why. You know, I have to look to make sure I'm not saying Bachata.
0: Yeah.
1: It's Baba Chai single, 2018. So that one is Ivory Coast. And before that, we were in, after that, we were in Ghana. You said the rest of that before.
0: I think, no, K2 and Juliana featuring Bright. And now we're heading over to Guinea-Bissau and Cape Verde with Bende Gamboa, Peri Bisson.
1: Nice. So we're going to stop by the WICN, you know. And after the WICN say they what they say, we go, Zach. We go and keep going, giving them that music.
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1: Yes, sir.
2: Apoyo para WICN viene de nuestros miembros y el vocero hispano, el semanario en nuestro idioma que mantiene a la comunidad hispana informada con las últimas noticias, secciones de interés e informaciones de Latinoamérica, el Caribe y Massachusetts. 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
3: 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This is Crocodile River Radio, heart of Africa. You know, at this time, if we're talking about the time machine, this song we played before is 2007 and is from Democratic Republic of Congo. And it's Milia Bell. She's a great star from long time. We know her in Africa, you know. And her song is Esuyo Wapi. The album is called Bel Canto, Best of the Genedi.
4: Man, Cherno, we've been having a lot of Congo Kinshasa tonight. Between all that vinyl work and then now these runs with Ferron and Shora, Republic of Congo, it's Avis de Recherche, number 7, Sukus Vibration, volume 7, 2003, on the Afro Rhymes label.
3: Yeah. That's great, Afro Rhyme. You know, and before that, Guinea-Bissau, Bande Gambia, Bande Gambao, and it's by Pedi Bissi Long. The album is called Horizonte Revamping Old. Looks like there is a spot revamping old classic. This is old classics, and from Pura Vida Sounds. Pura Vida Sounds.
4: I know we're going to get a nice little trip to Eritrea coming up soon. That's something we don't do a lot, but I know a little bit after this section here, we're heading to Kwankwa Live. It's a double album released by our good friend Keita and her group out there doing that Ethiopian violin music. Mm-hmm. And this is the disc one or the LP one. We're going to listen to those beginning tunes, In Debt Nesh and Blend.
3: Yes.
4: From this is a 2024 really nice pressing, super colorful purple record. 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Hope you enjoy it too.
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today. Oh my goodness. Memphis is hot and cooking, baby. 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Yeah. 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

Harry Schuller playing clarinet in tribute to Benny Goodman, Reflections on the Art of Swing. And Weekend Jazz has the Fraser McPherson Quartet now. How deep is the ocean?

Interesting things have always happened here in our part of the state, central Massachusetts. Before the year 1840, it took two hands to adjust a wrench. Then a guy named Loring Coase of Worcester wasn't monkeying around when he invented the screw wrench that could be adjusted with just one hand. Thanks, Loring, for giving us what we now call the monkey wrench. And if you have shredded wheat as a part of your breakfast, you're having a taste of local history. In 1895, shredded wheat was first mass-produced by inventor Henry Perkey right here in Worcester. Interesting things have always happened here in our part of the state, and you hear about them from the voice of arts and culture for Worcester and Central Massachusetts, 90.5 WICN.

Ah, she was great. Maxine Sullivan, I Thought About You. Pharaoh's Gold. That was David Fathead Newman right before that. And a bossa nova classic now from Stan Getz, O Grande Amor. Mm-hmm.

0: each got their own little thing that they like.
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That is the Balcony Big Band, and the title is Negril. I'm Bob Studebaker. Here's how we wrap up the hour. A little something different here. Guitarist Adam Rose, his tune Palm Tree Breeze, and Dexter Moses plays flute.

Good morning. This is 90.5 WICN Worcester, Jazz Plus for New England. 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NPR News is next, followed by more great jazz.

Weekend Jazz with Crotty, Corman, and Phipps. It's Ron Crotty playing bass, Tony Corman the guitarist, Frank Phipps playing the bass clarinet, and the old favorite there, I've Never Been in Love Before. Up next is saxophonist and composer Ken Partica and his new standard quintet. This features some different percussion, something very emblematic of Indian music. Kalyan Pathak plays the tabla here, and the title is Another Time, Another Place.

Interesting things have always happened here in our part of the state, Central Massachusetts. Every time you give someone a Valentine's Day card, you can thank Worcester native Esther Howland for mass-producing the first commercial Valentine's Day cards back in 1847. And you know the smiley face we see all the time? It was created for a big company in 1963 by Worcester artist and advertiser Harvey Ball, who sold it to that company for $45. And the company that now owns the rights to that smiley face, yeah, they rake in about $130 million every year. Good reason to smile. Interesting things have always happened here in our part of the state, and you hear about them from the voice of arts and culture for Worcester and Central Massachusetts, 90.5 WICN.

An English singer named Alison Moyet, that old devil called love. Before that, George Cable's Climo was the title, and now Eric Lilly, his trio, and his song, Tricycle.

0: put another nickel in the Nickelodeon. All I want is loving you and music, music, music. 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For a nickel, you could listen to one of its many great songs. 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

Robbie Edwards playing tenor sax. Sweet Screamin' Jones playing the baritone sax. That's called Better Go. Red Norvo now and Buddy Collette. A little bit of the West Coast sound of the 50s here with Red Sails.

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1: Thank you very much, folks. Thank you. We're going to knock out one of them little cute little numbers I kind of wrote myself for you this time. The title of this number, Someday. Take it out.

I was the one who taught you all you know. Your friend sent you to make me sing another song. So good luck

Mr. Armstrong there with Someday. And now to wrap up this edition of Weekend Jazz, Danilo Perez is the pianist, Klaus Ogerman conducting the orchestra, and a beautiful tune titled Across the Crystal Sea.

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They are called Jazz Organics, and that is Philosopher's Walk. Welcome to Sunday Jazz. Tamara Tooney sings a Stevie Wonder tune now. This is Moon Blue.

Interesting things have always happened here in our part of the state, central Massachusetts. America's very first Nobel Prize winner was Albert Michelson, chairman of the physics department at Worcester's own Clark University. In 1902, he received the award for his work in calculating the speed of light. 10 years earlier, Clark University was selected as the site for the founding meeting of the American Psychology Association. Other locations that had been considered but not chosen may have been asking themselves, and how does that make you feel? Interesting things have always happened here in our part of the state, and you hear about them from the voice of arts and culture for Worcester and Central Massachusetts, 90.5 WICN.

Sunday Jazz with Etta Jones right there, and Baby, I'm Yours. Saxophonist Roxy Koss, before that, one of her own tunes titled Waiting. Kenny Burrell, now guitarist Kenny Burrell. Joe Henderson plays sax, and this is I Didn't Know About You.

Interesting things have always happened here in our part of the state, central Massachusetts. Before the year 1840, it took two hands to adjust a wrench. Then a guy named Loring Coase of Worcester wasn't monkeying around when he invented the screw wrench that could be adjusted with just one hand. Thanks, Loring, for giving us what we now call the monkey wrench. And if you have shredded wheat as a part of your breakfast, you're having a taste of local history. In 1895, shredded wheat was first mass-produced by inventor Henry Perkey right here in Worcester. Interesting things have always happened here in our part of the state, and you hear about them from the voice of arts and culture for Worcester and Central Massachusetts, 90.5 WICN.

I really like that. That's the Reed Hoysen Project. Dinner at the Borges was written by the pianist on the track, Don DePaulis. Jeff Bush tearing it up on trombone. J.D. Chase and James Moore both playing trumpet. Eric DeFate on tenor sax. Eric Lawrence on baritone sax. And again, that is Dinner at the Borges. And Chris Connor's next.

Cannonball Adderley, a terrific big band, and a Dizzy Gillespie tune, Dizzy's Business. Joao Donato played Palo Avesso, and a gentle finish for the collection now from Miles Davis and I Loves You Porgy.

Good morning. 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

Thank you for putting some jazz into your Sunday. I'm Bob Studebaker with a whole lot of really good music, and no hurry whatsoever. Just going to take my time, enjoy one really good song after another, and I hope you stick around for the whole ride. That's Tali Manon, a singer from South Africa, on a Paris street from her album 24 Strathay. That's the address where she grew up in Durban, South Africa. John Shannon plays guitar right now with bassist Anton DeFay. James Johnson III is the drummer. This is Con Alma.

0: soul, bluegrass, Americana, folk, Latin jazz. 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
1: WICN. We play a big part in that wonderful thing called the musical journey. First, the composers do the writing, and the performers play the cool arrangements. Then, WICN steps in to orchestrate it all into hour after hour of great music for, you guessed it, you. 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

Yep, that was Van Morrison, along with Annie Ross and Georgie Fame. And the lyrics were written by John Hendricks to go to the music put together by Harry Sweets Edison. That's called Centerpiece. John Arabagon before, playing alto sax, January Dream, the title. And a tenor saxophone legend is next. This is Zoot Sims, 1978 recording of Cole Porter's Dream Dancing.

Interesting things have always happened here in our part of the state, central Massachusetts. Before the year 1840, it took two hands to adjust a wrench. Then a guy named Loring Coase of Worcester wasn't monkeying around when he invented the screw wrench that could be adjusted with just one hand. Thanks, Loring, for giving us what we now call the monkey wrench. And if you have shredded wheat as a part of your breakfast, you're having a taste of local history. In 1895, shredded wheat was first mass-produced by inventor Henry Perkey right here in Worcester. Interesting things have always happened here in our part of the state, and you hear about them from the voice of arts and culture for Worcester and Central Massachusetts, 90.5 WICN.

pianist Frank Cotamundo and a great treatment of Blues March right there. I'm Bob Studebaker. Thank you for letting jazz be a part of your Sunday. Billy Strayhorn's Something to Live For here, played by Buddy DeFranco with Dave McKenna.

And just about at the end of this collection of Weekend Jazz Now. Thanks for coming along with me. I'm Bob Studebaker. Hope you've enjoyed it as much as I have. That's Jackie Ryan. And a great saxophonist wraps it up. This is Eddie Harris playing Born to be Blue.

Good morning. This is 90.5 WICN Worcester, Jazz Plus for New England. 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

This is Sunday Jazz, where you will find some of the legends of jazz and some great young artists just now building their reputations. Yeah, talk about legends. Paul Desmond on alto sax, Chet Baker the trumpeter, and Jim Hall the guitarist with You'd Be So Nice to Come Home To. Keeping with that theme of legends, Herbie Hancock and Wayne Shorter are backing up Joni Mitchell right now with a Gershwin tune.

Interesting things have always happened here in our part of the state, central Massachusetts. America's very first Nobel Prize winner was Albert Michelson, chairman of the physics department at Worcester's own Clark University. In 1902, he received the award for his work in calculating the speed of light. 10 years earlier, Clark University was selected as the site for the founding meeting of the American Psychology Association. Other locations that had been considered but not chosen may have been asking themselves, and how does that make you feel? Interesting things have always happened here in our part of the state, and you hear about them from the voice of arts and culture for Worcester and Central Massachusetts, 90.5 WICN.

Yeah, the one and only Sarah Vaughan, recorded with trumpeter Clifford Brown. That was September song. And we heard trumpeter Jeremy Pelt before that, Clairvoyant. I'm Bob Studebaker. Thank you very much for letting jazz be a part of your Sunday. Up next is Alexa Tarantino and Wisp After Wisp.

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Lauren Kinnon with my Painted Lady Butterfly right there. And a real favorite of mine now. It's an early Duke Ellington composition. This recording happened in 2000. It's Dan Barrett with Echoes of Harlem.

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Bassist and composer Dwayne Dolphin, a track from his album Indigenous, title that is G-Mood. David Budway was the pianist, and Roger Humphreys played drums. Trombonist Steve Turay is next in this edition of Sunday Jazz. Sagico is the title.

Interesting things have always happened here in our part of the state, central Massachusetts. Before the year 1840, it took two hands to adjust a wrench. Then a guy named Loring Coase of Worcester wasn't monkeying around when he invented the screw wrench that could be adjusted with just one hand. Thanks, Loring, for giving us what we now call the monkey wrench. And if you have shredded wheat as a part of your breakfast, you're having a taste of local history. In 1895, shredded wheat was first mass-produced by inventor Henry Perkey right here in Worcester. Interesting things have always happened here in our part of the state, and you hear about them from the voice of arts and culture for Worcester and Central Massachusetts, 90.5 WICN.

0: Interesting things have always happened here in our part of the state, Central Massachusetts. Every time you give someone a Valentine's Day card, you can thank Worcester native Esther Howland for mass-producing the first commercial Valentine's Day cards back in 1847. And you know the smiley face we see all the time? It was created for a big company in 1963 by Worcester artist and advertiser Harvey Ball, who sold it to that company for 45 bucks. And the company that now owns the rights to that smiley face, yeah, they rake in about 130 million bucks every year. Good reason to smile. Interesting things have always happened here in our part of the state, and you hear about them from the voice of arts and culture for Worcester and Central Massachusetts, 90.5 WICN.
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Paris. Please, the bite of it. All I care is to smile in spite of it. I'll forget you.

Johnny Hartman with John Coltrane, Billy Strayhorn's Lush Life. 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

If at first you don't succeed, these words you should heed. No cause for alarm. Embrace the chase.

Third Time's the Charm. It's the title of his third album, and his name is Benny Benack III. He's the trumpeter and the vocalist. He's a composer, a young guy that does it all. And I really like that. Again, that is Benny Benack III with Third Time's the Charm. As we approach the end of, well, what I hope you agree has been a very nice collection of jazz, perfect for a Sunday. I'm Bob Studebaker. Had a great time putting it together and playing it, and I thank you for coming along for the ride. And I thank you for your support as well. It is jazz support that comes from listeners that keeps jazz on the radio. All right, time to wrap it up. This will get us just about to the top of the hour. This is Tim Warfield, and the title of this is Theme for Malcolm.

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Good morning. You're listening to Sunday Classical here on 90.5 WICN. I'm Eric Ratton, and I'm your host. Thank you so much for joining us this morning here on WICN. We have a couple of hours ahead of us of some really beautiful classical music. First off, I wanted to start your day with a really beautiful adagio movement from a Mahler symphony. This is the third movement from Mahler's Symphony No. 4, a recording with Yannick Nézet-Séguin and the Berlin Philharmonic.

You've just heard the third movement from Mahler's Symphony No. 4, a recording with Yannick Nézet-Séguin and the Berlin Philharmonic here on Sunday Classical on 90.5 WICN. I'm Eric Gratton, and I want to remind you that you're listening to our show during our Heart of Jazz Fun Drive. 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Thank you for keeping WICN at the heart of jazz in our community and classical music. For you, I'm going to play another piece near and dear to my heart. This is actually five piano pieces from Richard Strauss. You don't often hear a lot of piano works from Richard Strauss, but this is a series of five movements from the iconic pianist Glenn Gould.

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I'm Eric Grattan. You've just heard five piano pieces from Richard Strauss with the pianist Glenn Gould. I wanted to remind you, if you're a fan of classical music and classical works for piano and orchestra, the Worcester Symphony Orchestra is presenting a program this upcoming Sunday, September 29th at 4 p.m. at Mechanics Hall called Classics Light Rhapsody. They're going to perform the full Rhapsody in Blue by George Gershwin, celebrating the 100 years of its premiere in 1924. So if you're interested in that program, check out mechanicshall.org for more information. Next up, if you want to play a piece that I recently just heard that I thought was really beautiful to sort of round out our first hour together. So it's a piece entitled Julia Florida by composer from Paraguay, Agustin Barrios. He was born in Paraguay in 1885 and was one of the most greatest classical guitarists of all time. So this is a piece that he composed, and it's from an album by the classical guitarist Thibaut Garcia. So I hope you enjoy this piece entitled Julia Florida for classical guitar. It's really, really cool.

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3: 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Next up for you, I'm going to play a piece by Felix Mendelssohn. This is his octet, so a chamber piece for eight instruments. His octet in E-flat major, I'm going to play for you the first movement, the Allegro, as well as the fourth and final movement, the Presto. This is a recording with the Emerson String Quartet.

Thank you so much for starting your Sunday morning with us. You're listening to 90.5 WICN. I'm Eric Gratton, and you're listening to Sunday Classical. You've just heard the first and final movements from the Octet in E-flat major by Felix Mendelssohn. That was a recording with the Emerson String Quartet. Next up for you, I want to play a more modern piece. This is from an album entitled The Essential Philip Glass. I love Philip Glass. So this is a recording with the Philip Glass Ensemble, Philip Glass playing, Michael Reisman. I've actually worked with Philip Glass and Michael Reisman before with the New York Philharmonic, so it's a really cool thing and to remember, but also a really great piece to play for you on air. So I hope you enjoy a little bit of Philip Glass. This is a piece entitled Facades from the album Glassworks.

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I'm Eric Gratton. You've just heard the fifth movement entitled Facades from the Philip Glass work entitled Glass Works from an album entitled The Essential Philip Glass, a piece that he composed in 1981 and recorded in 1982. That specific movement you just heard was written for two soprano saxophones, synthesizer, viola, and cello. So very, very cool. I hope you enjoyed that. Next up, I'm going to play a piece by Antoine Dvorak entitled A Hero's Song is Opus Number 111, a recording with Andras Nelsons and the Bavarian Radio Symphony Orchestra.

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I'm Eric Gratton. You've just heard A Hero's Song, a work by Antoine Dvorak, and a recording with Andras Nelsons and the Bavarian Radio Symphony Orchestra. I encourage you to continue to send feedback, requests, anything you love to hear on Sunday Classical to my email at sundayclassical@wicn.org. I do check it very often, and I look forward to hearing your feedback. 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So send that over to me, sundayclassical@wicn.org. Next up for you, I'm going to play a piece that I just recently heard at Tanglewood. I was there this past weekend, and they started the concert on Saturday evening with a work by Beethoven. This is his overture to The Creatures of Prometheus, opus number 43. This is a recording, iconic recording, with the Berlin Philharmonic and Herbert von Karajan conducting. I hope you enjoy.

0: You're listening to Hour 2 here on Sunday Classical. I'm your host, Eric Grattan, here on 90.5 WICN Jazz Plus Classical for New England. I hope you've enjoyed the music so far, especially that recent piece by Beethoven. Got another great hour of beautiful classical music coming up here on this early Sunday morning. Before we take a quick break, I always want to encourage you all to send me emails and suggestions or any sort of repertoire you want to hear that fits the in the classical world to sundayclassical@wicn.org. That's sundayclassical@wicn.org. I'd love to hear your feedback. It's always appreciated, and I always work those pieces into my show, no matter what they are, if they're appropriate, of course, for the repertoire that fits what we're trying to do here on the show. So I appreciate it in any event, and stick around. We have another great hour, as I mentioned, coming right up.
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1: Good morning and welcome back to Sunday Classical here on 90.5 WICN. I'm Eric Gratton. Next up for you, I wanted to play a piece I just recently heard this past week, actually. My work travels brought me to Cleveland, Ohio, of all places, and I got to hear the Robert Schumann Violin Concerto performed with the Cleveland Orchestra and Frank Peter Zimmerman on the violin. So that was really cool. I actually didn't even know that Schumann wrote a violin concerto. So I'm actually going to play for you now a recording with Christoph von Danyahi conducting the Cleveland Orchestra and Joshua Bell on the violin.

That was the Robert Schumann Violin Concerto, a recording you've just heard with Christoph von Dohnányi conducting the Cleveland Orchestra with Joshua Bell on the violin. Before we continue with some more music this morning here on Sunday Classical, I wanted to remind you that you're listening this morning here during WICN's Heart of Jazz Fund Drive. 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Any gifts are appreciated. Coming up next, I'm going to play for you another piece I heard this past week in Cleveland, the Symphony No. 1 by Prokofiev, a short piece, but a really iconic recording with Yuri Termekhanov, actually a conductor I worked with at the Verbier Festival as a singer. So it's really cool to be able to play this recording for you this morning, a recording with the St. Petersburg Philharmonic Orchestra.

You're listening to Sunday Classical here on 90.5 WICN. I hope you enjoyed that recording of the Prokofiev Symphony No. 1 with Yuri Termirkinov conducting the St. Petersburg Philharmonic. Next up for you, I'm going to play the second movement from the Symphony No. 5 of Tchaikovsky, a recording with Ricardo Muti and the Philadelphia Orchestra.

0: You're listening to Sunday Classical here on 90.5 WICN. I'm Eric Ratten. You've just heard the second movement to Tchaikovsky's Symphony No. 5, a recording with Riccardo Muti and the Philadelphia Orchestra. Thank you again so much for joining me this morning here on WICN. Next up is the Jazz Brunch with Marty Freeman, so stick around. It's going to be a great show, and I look forward to seeing you next Sunday.
1: Ease into your Sunday with Sunday Classical, hosted by Eric Ratten, followed by Marty Friedman's Sunday Jazz Brunch. Sunday afternoons are a rainbow. It's Colors of Jazz, hosted by Bonnie Johnson. Then John Pizzarelli's Radio Deluxe. 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

All right, good morning. That was Hendrik Merkens on the harmonica from his brand new CD, Samba Tanto. And we heard The Summer Knows, which you may know comes from that movie from the early 70s, The Summer of 42. The reason I know that, because I was interviewing Frank Amsalem, and that's the title track of his new CD. But anyway, that was Hendrik Merkens. Very nice work, Mr. Merkens. And I'm Marty Friedman. This is the Sunday Jazz Brunch at 90.5 WICN in Worcester. Got a couple of great vocalists in this set. Stacy Kent with a CD that came out in 2015 called Tenderly. And we'll hear in the wee small hours of the morning. Also, I got Tierney Sutton from Dancing in the Dark, 2004. We'll hear Where or When. And right now, Peter Erskine with Alan Pasqua on the piano from their new CD, Peregrine. This is On the Lake.

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And there we have vocalist April Varner, a fine young vocalist, actually. From her 2024 release, April, we heard Dear April. And I guess you can tell there's a theme here from April Varner. And I'm Marty Friedman. This is the Sunday Jazz Brunch at 90.5 WICN in Worcester. Another fine vocalist coming up, Stella Cole. From her 2025 release, It's Magic. We'll hear Say It over and over again. This features Alan Broadbent arranging strings and playing piano. Another good vocalist, male, Paul Marinaro out of Chicago, from his 2022 release, Not Quite Yet. It's kind of put him on the map, this release. Searching is the song we'll hear. It's based on a Brazilian song, El Luso So, Paul Marinaro. Right now I've got Kenny Barron on the piano. He's the feature on Harvey S's 2013 release, Witchcraft. This song is called Until Tomorrow.

Good morning. I'm Marty Friedman, your host for the Sunday Jazz Brunch. You know, I just love spending this time with you. What a perfect way to start your Sunday morning with the Sunday Jazz Brunch, right here at 90.5 WICN.

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Oh, that's a classic from 1980, Michael Franks. The album One Bad Habit, and we heard Still Life. Good morning, I'm Marty Friedman. This is the Sunday Jazz Brunch at 90.5 WICN in Worcester. And I've got something real sweet for you. This is a really nice set coming up. A couple of tracks featuring strings at the end of this set. McCoy Tyner, What the World Needs Now, the music of Burt Bacharach. And this features strings. We'll hear There's Always Something There to Remind Me. And vocalist Michael Bublé from 2007, Call Me Irresponsible. Very sweet, very pretty sound from Mr. Bublé on a song called Always On My Mind. Right now I've got Michael Morreale from the piano album and Mr. Morreale from Staten Island, New York. Shout out. Hope someone's listening from Staten Island, New York. And this came out in 2023 from Michael Morreale, normally a trumpeter, here on the piano with Beautiful Love.

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1: 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Branford Marcellus joined him on soprano sax. Trumpeter Tiger Okashi.
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2: So it's the Bill Evans Trio with an opening number called Elsa.

Okay, this is classic Bill Evans from the early 60s. A new CD released, Bill Evans at BBC. And these were televised recordings of Evans with his trio. And that was a song called Elsa. Now, something interesting about this song, I recall growing up in New York City in the 70s, listening to the radio, FM, down in New York City. I think it was WNEW, maybe not, but I do remember this being used as a sort of theme song. And maybe it was the DJ was Jonathan Schwartz. But, you know, my memory isn't so great anymore. Anyway, we're going to hear another song in that category right now from Bill Cunliffe. Let me get back to that. I've got Bill Anschell coming up on the piano from 1995. Rhythm Changes, the CD. And we'll hear Soul Cycle. I remember this was a big number.

We're back then. Also, I've got on the bass, Brandi Disterheft with a song called Surfboard, which you may recall. You'll listen to it and go, yeah, I know that one. I hope so. Okay, back to Bill Cunliffe right now. Bill in Brazil, the CD. This is also from 1995. And this song was definitely used on New York City FM radio back in the day. And you recognize Cast Your Fate to the Wind.

Good morning, and thanks for joining me today right here on the Sunday Jazz Brunch. I'm Marty Friedman, and we're on 90.5 WICN.

0: Apoyo para WICN viene de nuestros miembros y el Vocero Hispano, el semanario en nuestro idioma que mantiene a la comunidad hispana informada con las últimas noticias, secciones de interés e informaciones de Latinoamérica, el Caribe y Massachusetts. 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

Okay, there's a new release from trumpeter Brian Lynch called Torchbearers. And this features on the vocal Samara Joy. A song called Pursuit of a Dream, Brian Lynch. And good morning, I'm Marty Friedman. This is the Sunday Jazz Brunch at 90.5 WICN. Coming up, I've got Peter Erskine for you from his new release, Peregrine. And we're going to feature a song called Poetry Man. You may remember that song if you're of certain age, going back a ways. This will feature Kate Lamont as vocalist on Peter Erskine's new CD. And I have a male vocalist for you. His name is Steve Berndt, B-E-R-N-D-T. And his new CD is Heart of Hearts. And we'll hear an original from that called Hold Me Tight. Right now I've got on the piano Ted Rosenthal with his trio from last year's release, Classics Reimagined Impromptu. And in this he takes classical works and makes them into jazz with a jazz trio, right? This song called Salut d'Amour, written by Elgar.

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Okay, there's an interesting track. That's the Paul Keller Orchestra from their new CD called Thank You Notes, song La Playa. I found myself listening very carefully to that song, trying to sense where it's going. I thought that was an interesting composition. I'm Marty Friedman. Good morning. This is WICN at 90.5. Right now, this song is coming up is from John Gold from his new CD. It's called Big Friends. And I love the way the kids come in at the beginning. You'll hear the little children playing at the end as well. And also from Karen Allison from Collage, her 1996 release, we'll hear Live for Life.

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2: 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This is 90.5, home of the Sunday Jazz Brunch with Marty Friedman.

And there we have pianist Renee Rosnes from her new CD, her latest one. It's called Crossing Paths. And that was Amor a Te Ofime. Very nice lineup on this CD. Chris Potter on the tenor sax, Steve Davis, Chico Pinheiro on guitar, John Patitucci, Adam Cruz. Yeah, really nice. This is her ode to Brazilian music, and that's a very popular theme. Why not? Brazilian music is great. And I'm Marty Friedman. This is the Sunday Jazz Brunch at 90.5 WICN in Worcester. Kenny Barron coming up from his release songbook, his latest. And we'll hear The Slow Lane. I've got Ken Navarro for you. Dreaming of Trains is the CD. And right now I've got Sam Yahel on the Hammond B3 organ. His new CD is Quiet Flow, and this is I Wish I Knew.

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That's right, your home now. Along with thousands of folks who dig jazz and make WICN their home. We're so glad that you're part of our jazz family. Thanks so much for tuning in.

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And there we have a track from Ayerto, his full name, Ayerto Moreira. And here he's with Ricardo Bacelar and the CD called Maracanos. And this is brand new from Ayerto. And I remember him from back in the 70s when he did his version of Also Sprach Zarathustra, you know, the theme song from 2001. Turned it into a jazzy, rocky rock kind of thing. But here we have him back. All right, Ayerto. I'm Marty Friedman. This is the Sunday Jazz Brunch at 90.5 WICN in Worcester. Got Mafalda Menotti coming up from her new CD. It's called Spritz. And I'm not even going to try to say the Italian title of this. It's a nice song, though. Got John Gold for you from his new CD, Anahi. We'll hear the title track. And Vincent Ingola from Escape With Me. This came out in 2024. It is a funny title, this song. La La means I love you. I don't know what that means. La La. Okay, but it's a good song. Right now I've got Hendrik Merkens on the vibraphone, which I really like. And Hendrik, congratulations. I love hearing you on the vibes. You sound great on harmonica, but also really good on vibes. The new CD is Samba Tanto, and this is written for his son, I believe. A lullaby for Benny.

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morning. I'm Marty Friedman, your host for the Sunday Jazz Brunch. You know, I just love spending this time with you. What a perfect way to start your Sunday morning with the Sunday Jazz Brunch, right here at 90.5 WICN.

We opened the set with Vince Ector on percussion from his 2019 release, Theme for Mrs. P. And that was Love Won't Let Me Wait, kicking off this set. And also Vanessa Rubin, vocalist from The Dream Is You from 2018. And this is a CD that has all songs written by Tad Dameron, one of my favorite composers. We heard Weekend. And right now I've got Tim Fitzgerald for you on the guitar. That would be an ES-175. He's got a great sound, really nice tone from Tim Fitzgerald. Full House, the CD from 2022, and this song is Far West. And that's going to take us out. I had a great time today. I hope you enjoyed the show. So much great music, right? Let's do it again next week. And hey, let's be careful out there.

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This afternoon at 4, it's Radio Deluxe with John Pizzarelli. But right now, here on 90.5, it's Colors of Jazz with Bonnie Johnson. You're going to hear classic jazz artists, and you'll hear the new artists who are shaping the sounds of jazz.

0: The music of Joshua Redman on 90.5 WICN. Hey, it's DJ Bonnie Bond back with you. Come Sunday, I'm bringing you the colors of jazz and wondering what color is influencing your day. It's raining in Worcester. Been raining all morning. Supposed to clear up a little bit, but my color is gray, like a dove gray. And it's okay. I got great music for you, and it's always the way. That's what I say. Joshua Redman, Stop This Train. That's what I felt like running in, just playing. I was feeling Afro beat. I was feeling like a reggae beat, and I hit you up with Nate Smith, of all things, Big Fish, featuring Sajay from Live Action. And by the way, Joshua Redman on saxophone with Walking Shadows. That was a John Mayer tune, Stop This Train. And rewinding back, Ezra Collective on a new album they call Here Because of Hope. Partisan Records and the tune Well Organized. I'm really loving Lila Ike's vocals there, with Ezra Collective's original music. And Ife Ogunjobi brought us Speak Low. It is Chet Baker Reimagined, a full album of wonderful contemporary voices on a Blue Note record release from 2025 and Kurt Weill's jazz standard for you. Going to continue on and mixing it up as we do. Definitely all for you. It's 12:22.
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1: Don't look any further. Had to repeat that one here for you on 90.5 WICN. Closing out the set with Michelle and Degi Ocello, her brand new album, Synonym. And Don't Look Any Further. You remember that tune? It came out. Well, who's out there who remembers that one? 1984. It was Dennis Edwards and Syeda Garrett in duet to bring us this award-winning Billboard top record from Motown. So familiar and brought to life with Leanne LaHavas in duet with Michelle and Degi Ocello. The flute you heard. I love it. You know, she has brought Elena Pinderhughes into the project. And there's your flautist. It's brand new music on 90.5 WICN, of course, with the Grammy-winning Michelle and Degi Ocello Blue Note record release for 2026. You heard Love from her award-winning No More Water, The Gospel of James Baldwin. And, you know, so beautiful the way Michelle brings the music to life on her bass with voice and bringing artists together. We heard the Ted Patterson Kinship remix. Now, I had an archive show playing last week as I was away, made my way to the Berkshires, and but I was here with you in spirit and with the music. But here's the thing. I didn't get to say Michelle and Degi Ocello had a birthday on August 29th. She was born in Germany, raised in Washington, D.C., and known for her go-go beat experience, funk, soul, jazz, hip-hop, reggae, rock, and she is a soul collaborator. That is soul music with the best of. She has been a spark in the neo-soul movement, of course. So glad to bring her music to you in that beautiful double play. Hope it got you up and out your seat. Ella Fitzgerald remixed, remastered with Maya Jane Cole's Blue Skies, Irving Berlin original from Verve Records, and the Verve remixed collaborative convergence of the First Ladies. 12:39, let's continue on.
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1: Yes, it is indeed. Bringing you the calls of Jazz Top of the Hour to you at 1 p.m. We're moving into the, I guess you call it, the bluesy gospel phase today. I'm all over the map in the music. Started out kind of upbeat with the house sound and folk ways and Nathan East, Noah East, and Until You Come Back to Me, made so famous by Aretha Franklin, here with Mary Clayton. Let's get in. Thanks for joining me. The music's all for you.

0: and the jazz master Charles Lloyd here on 90.5 WICN, closing out the set with Jaramillo Blues for Virginia Jaramillo and Danny Johnson. It's a tribute song penned by Maestro Charles Lloyd. He's in trio here from an album entitled Trios Ocean. It's a live jazz album. The legendary saxophonist, Terry's on flouting, is that a word? Flautist. With pianist Gerald Clayton and guitarist Anthony Wilson. Was released in 2022 as part of Lloyd's Trio of Trios project. And a number of albums, of course, incorporated into the trios and Trio of Trios, Trio Chapel, which features Thomas Morgan, Bill Frisell, Trio Sacred Thread, featuring Julian Lage and the late great Zakir Hussain. Amazing, beautiful music. If you were out at Newport Jazz, you caught Charles Lloyd on stage with Jason Moran, among others, and doing their thing. Charles Lloyd going strong at 88. Years young, he is like really a powerhouse. And you know, his teacher was NEA jazz master Dede Bridgewater's dad down in Memphis. She shared that with me during an interview, and it is just amazing. At which point Charles Lloyd became the next generation and the epitome of the jazz. Pat Braxton brought us Broken Heart Blues. It's a brand new single out of Boss 10 Records and features a number, of course, of local artists. Boston-based Braxton bringing the blues to the music with Richard Johnson on the bass guitar, Eros Lamb on the drums, Frank Wilkins on keys, David McCormack on the guitar, and Ray Marrow on the sax, and celebrating Memphis Mini with the music and foray into the blues, Pat Braxton. She was an all-star here, Colors of Jazz all-star, of course, and doing her thing. Concurrence brought us the Steering Committee Blues, Ain't Lying Down. It's just a few words to the lyrics. Indivisible is the album on La Reserve Records for 2024. Dunduzo Makatini brought us Unembeza from his newest release, The Myth We Choose, Blue Note Records released. Gonna keep it going. You know, you can find all of the music that you hear at WICN.org, and there's a playlist there. It's running from week to week with all of our programming, and find Colors of Jazz and all that you heard here once again on 90.5. It's definitely all for you at 127.
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0: Yeah, 90.5 WICN, closing out with Stephen Fifke and his big band, and My Foolish Heart. It is beautifully sung by drummer Brian Carter and Martina Da Silva on the album Catalyst from 2023, and it is just a potpourri of artists, a number of folks joining to bring the music to life, among them Benny Benack III on trumpet. We've got Javier Nero on trombone, Jennifer Wharton on trombone, and I see Alexa Tarantino on sax, just to name a few. And this is a Grammy Award winning album. It made Fifke the youngest to receive the celebration, the youngest ever to win in the category of Best Large Jazz Ensemble, which is wonderful. Next generation of jazzers doing his thing. And I have Javier Nero and his jazz orchestra queued up for you as we continue on, as we do. You did hear from Ella Fitzgerald in a double play. Ella sings Duke Ellington's songbook featuring Duke Ellington and his orchestra with I'm Beginning to See the Light, a tune that Ellington penned with Hodges, I'm getting all tongue-tied, Johnny Hodges and Harry James, quintessential jazz for you. And from Count Basie and Ella, you heard On the Sunny Side of the Street. Just trying to raise up the vibration for you, cutting Sunday. It's what we do. It was Ella and Basie on the 1962 Verve record. Actually, both were Verve records. And there's so many tunes on both albums that just touch on all of the jazz greats. And this Ella and Basie album is notably arranged, most of the tunes, by Quincy Jones, late great friend and maestro. Q, all for you. Once again, at 1:45, I got to get right back into it. All for you.
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2: And live in the Printer's Building here with Art Blakey and the Jazz Messengers, bringing us Come Rain or Come Shine. Lee Morgan's on trumpet, Benny Golson's on sax, Bobby Timmons on piano, Jaime Merritt on the bass, and Art Blakey on the drums. Coming from Moaning, all for you. Top of the hour to you. Wondering what color is influencing your day. I'm feeling Dove Gray. We close out Kurt Elling and the WDR Big Band with I Like the Sunshine. Duke Ellington, Kurt Elling arranged and brought lyrics on In the Brass Palace. And Javier Nero brought his voicing with his orchestra of Carla Blaze Lawns. Let's continue on. 2 p.m.

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0: Rounding out this set of music here was Van Wonder and Daybreak here on 90.5 WICN. You heard from Louis Armstrong, When You Wish Upon a Star. From Disney Songs, The Satchmo Way. Apparently he sang it in Pinocchio. Walt Disney Records from 68. Cecile McLaurin-Savant. Metropole Orchestra and Jules Buckley leading. On Stephen Sondheim's Being Alive, it's a tearjerker for me. I don't know if you caught that one or if you've heard it before. If you've been listening to Cecile's newest album, With Every Breath I Take, on None Such Records for 2026. And she's been doing interviews with artists and the artists of the music, Sullivan Fortner in particular. You know, they're sitting by the piano and duet, and he's playing and she's singing and then giving some commentary. And it's really been interesting, you know, to follow. But I'm loving this new album. If you haven't heard it, check it out. Find it on our playlist, of course. I'm going to keep going. I've got so much more for you in store. Thank you for joining me. DJ Bonnie Bond here, bringing you the colors at 2:20.
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0: But you sit here and ask me such one-dimensional questions about a very tiny area of our lives.
1: Was it a kind of prison?
0: You ask me questions that fall continually within the Negro-ness of my life. You ask me questions that pertain to the narrow scope of the summer riots. I am artist.
1: Sydney.

John Coltrane remains the towering presence in creative improvised music and jazz. He was the fundamental pace setter in the 60s, and his records continue to be foundational texts. Most of all, he embodies for us the quest, the spirit of exploration of the treasure within jazz and potentially beyond. Young John Coltrane already had a flow and a timbre all his own, but we didn't get to hear a lot of it until he joined the Miles Davis Working Group in 1955. Coltrane showed up as a leader on records in 1957, but trained to lead his own band full-time would wait until 1960. Coltrane's quartet from 1961 to 65 was the apex. They defined the path. The music is still firing in all of these directions, thanks to John Coltrane, and the power of his music still reaches new and old audiences. Let's all marvel together through Coltrane's Centennial Month. Learn more about John Coltrane on WICN.org.

This is Kathy from Hudson, and I wanted to say a few words about what I think makes ICN special. ICN introduces people to things in Worcester, our community. My husband and I would never have gone to the Hanover Theater, Mechanics Hall, Tuckerman Hall, the Worcester Art Museum, if we hadn't been listeners and heard about what's going on there. It's really something very special and good for the community and good for us.

0: celebrating Coltrane. Celebrating Coltrane there with Dion Parson and the 21st Century Band. He's on the Steel Pans, and they were live at Lincoln Center at Dizzy's. What was Dizzy's Club? Coca-Cola. Beautiful, beautiful tribute from 2010. Celebrating John Coltrane here on 90.5 WICN. John William Coltrane is our Artist of the Month. His birthday is coming up. His centennial birthday, born September 23rd, 1926. You'll hear his music throughout the month. And, well, I also played Nicholas Payton and Butcher Brown with Pursuance. Shout out to Steve Miller, who turned me on to it when it first dropped. A Supreme Blue, Concord Jazz Records from 2026. Nicholas Payton has a birthday coming up on September 26th. 1973 was his birthday. He'll be turning 53 out of NOLA. And, well, he really has celebrated Coltrane in a big way with the Supreme Blue album. And it's here for you on 90.5. I played a double play. Nicholas Payton and Indigo, from his album Bitches on Payton Records for 2011. Kaya Cater, a favorite new release, Sydney, featuring Rose Cousins, Strange Medicine, it's strings, banjo, and things for 2026. No, that's not the name of the album. The album is Strange Medicine. The musicality is what I'm talking about, in her bluegrass, old-timey way. Young Kaya Cater, next generation, all for you. 2:45.
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1: Bonnie Johnson here with you, affectionately known as DJ Bonnie Bond, DJ Bonnie Blue, bringing you the colors of jazz. Wondering what color you're feeling today? I'm in a dove gray kind of mood. I haven't looked out the window, but it was raining earlier and tend to be cloudy all day here in the Worcester area. But there's always the music, jazz for a Sunday. It's what we got for you. Closing out with a nice little tribute to Grant Green. I think I've played it before because I came across the new groove, the Blue Note Remix Project Volume 1, taking you back some years. I mean, some many years. 1996, to be exact, and well, Diane Reeves, NEA Jazz Master, bringing her voice with Down Here on the Ground. And John Coltrane on Coltrane, Equinox, quintessential Coltrane. This recording, it actually comes from a really special album. You know, Coltrane had stopped recording, and this album was put together, Coltrane Sounds. It had been recorded, but later released after some time. And, well, the music lives here as we celebrate the centennial that is Coltrane. Coltrane Sounds, all for you. At 3:02, jumping right back in. This time with Nora Jones, John Legend on a duet.

0: You know when the vibe is right, the day is bright. 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

0: Closing out there with John Batiste and his new release, Monk Movements. He's celebrating Thelonious Monk there with Imwak Bud. And it's a couple of albums that he has released, really sweet of music and a nice celebration for 2026. Hiromi brought us Pendulum in a solo take of her own tune. From Out There. It's her Telarc 2025 record release. You heard Blossom Dearie with T for Two. From Once Upon a Summertime, which, you know, we're looking back as summertime moves away from us. You heard Summertime Blue, Nora Jones and John Legend on the 2025 Blue Note record release. Well, let's jump right back in. We've got a little bit more time here. It's 3:22. Once again, the music's all for you. And I've got Moonchild and Robert Glasper. They're coming up, as there's nowhere else but up.
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0: 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I'm John Pizzarelli from high atop Lexington Avenue in the Deluxe Living Room, along with Jessica Mulaski. 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

there's spiritual warfare going on in the earth, and we're gonna need a closer walk with thee. There are many folks fighting the wrong things and the wrong people. For we wrestle not against flesh and blood, but against principalities, against the rulers of the darkness of this world, and against spiritual

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Well, I just feel the Holy Ghost right now. Shanda. Na, na, na, na, na, na, na. Glory, glory, glory, glory. Well, y'all simmer down. Praise him on the way to your seat. Maestro, if y'all don't cut it out, we'll never get through this. But oh, I feel a praise that's gonna lift this burden. And if you praise him while you're in your valley,

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0: Virgo's rising. It is my birthday week, just letting you know. Tune in on Thursday for Culture Beat 2.0 and birthday shout out on the 17th. Just saying. Thanks for joining me, DJ Bonnie Bond, closing out with Edie Foray, feeling celebratory with Culture Today. And Mavis Staples brought us Everybody Needs Love from Sad and Beautiful World, her 2025 release. I caught her up at Tanglewood, and wow. She is doing her thing. Ron Carter, Ricky Dillard, in their epic release, Sweet Sweet Spirit for 2026, a Motown gospel. He's still doing his thing on the bass with Avery Sunshine bringing the vocals, Just a Closer Walk with Thee. Darryl Walls brought us Abel from Heart of Mine 2025. Nicole Willis, what a long set of music. Did you catch that? Nicole Willis and Soul Investigators with If It, This Ain't Love, Don't Know What Is from Keep Reaching Up. And taking you back to A Light in the Attic album from 2007, Moonchild PJ Morton, brand new music, Fear, Hey Friend. Goes on and on at 3:52, all for you. I'm going to be closing out with A Little Bit of Sunshine and Dave Stryker.
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0: It's one of the most remixed, reimagined pieces. Everybody Loves the Sunshine from Roy Ayers, the vibraphonist. From Dave Stryker on his 8-track 3 CD. And I'm closing out with Nduzo Makatini and Black Coffee. What People Say, from his album The Myth We Choose. Here, remixed, reimagined, all for you. Have a great week. Stay safe out there. Stay positive. Test negative. We're here for you, as always.
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0: I'm John Pizzarelli.
1: I'm Jessica Mulaski.
0: And we just heard from Solves the Swinging Riddle. That was Rosemary Clooney and Shine on Harvest Moon. Here we are in September.
1: Oh my gosh, it's been beautiful. You know,
0: what would you like to play, Jessica?
1: Well, I'm a little bit longer. I was thinking about, for some reason, I was in my physical therapy and they were playing Gene Kelly singing in the Rain. And I thought, man, he's a real triple threat.
0: Mm-hmm.
1: You know, as they say, an actor, dancer, singer. Mm-hmm. I mean, it's a Broadway term called triple threat. And he really is. And I just thought I would do a little in and out of the show today. Some triple threats that have been famous for years and years, and some not so famous. So anyway, here's Gene Kelly singing in the Rain.
0: On Radio Deluxe.

0: Gene Kelly and Singing in the Rain. I remember the first time I saw that movie, I was at the University of Tampa. Mm-hmm. And it must have been like a Saturday afternoon, and my roommate was out, and he had a TV, and I was watching the TV, and I was like, what is this?
1: He is extraordinary in it.
0: Yeah.
1: Extraordinary.
0: And the movie's really terrific. It's one of the great movies, too, with Donald O'Connor and Debbie Reynolds. It's just... And I think Judy Holliday. There's somebody to like.
1: I don't
0: Judy
1: really Holliday. Remember anything about it. I guess it's been a really long time since I actually saw it.
0: But you should watch it again.
1: I was struck by that, just listening, you know, sometimes just listening to somebody. And, you know, my whole thought always is dancers are like the most musical people because they embody it, you know. So, you know, Fred Astaire, what a great singer he was.
0: Oh, yeah.
1: And this is a person you wouldn't think of as being a great singer. But she certainly is a triple threat across the board, and I wish I'd ever gotten to see her perform live because everybody just says. But here's Gwen Verdon from the original cast of Sweet Charity singing If They Could See Me Now.
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1: Cy Coleman and Dorothy Fields, I believe.
0: I believe you're right. I'm John Pizzarelli. You are?
1: Jessica Malasky.
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0: Segment two from High Atop Lexington Avenue began with Tata Taka Uno from an album called Get My Mojo Back, and that was Isn't This Gate Working?
1: Well, you guys were at enough gates the last month or so.
0: We were very many gates and many places, so we were all playing all over the place. And we ran into Kat Edmondson, who hears our show in Kingston, New York.
1: Land of Matt and Munisteri.
0: Yes, it is. Who I believe is on this record. I was trying to find the info, but I quickly wrote it down. The album is Old Fashioned Girl, and here's a song called How's About It, Baby?
1: I like this record.
0: Yeah, it's a good record. Kat Edmondson on Radio Deluxe.

Tonight's a double feature. First one is the sun recedes. Second one is called when the stars

0: Cat Edmondson and How's About It Baby from an album called Old Fashioned Girl. 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
0: Mm-hmm.
1: And the idea that a singer and a dancer could be a good singer and actor. And I don't think anybody could do all three as well as Gregory Hines. And I remember seeing the show, Jelly's Last Jam, George Wolfe. It was the first time I ever saw George Wolfe, great director George Wolfe. I think he wrote the book as well. It's about Jelly Wolfe Morton, yep. The life of Jelly Wolfe. And it was just extraordinary. And Savion Glover, but you know, he would move from the piano, Gregory Hines, and then start tap dancing. But he was also singing, and this is a song that he sings with Tanya Pinkins, the great Tanya Pinkins, from Jelly's Last Jam, and it's called Last Chance Blues.
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0: And when we get back from the break, I will tell you my Gregory Hines story.
1: Oh, okay. Everyone have one?
0: Yes. I'm John Fitzgerald. You are.
1: Jessica Malasky.
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0: Segment 3 from high atop Lexington Avenue. I'm John Pizzarelli along with...
1: I'm Jessica Malasky. So what's your Gregory Hines story?
0: So it'll lead into us playing a Bobby Short record. Bobby Short was celebrating either his 60th or 65th birthday... in Sutton Place, around 57th off of First Avenue, when he lived there. And he asked Bucky and me, my father and
1: Were you at his apartment?
0: Yes. He was asked us to come to the apartment where he was having a party. Everyone dressed in tuxedos and long gowns and everything. And he served picnic food, like fried chicken and sides and everything. It was just great. And everybody was just eating, sitting on the floor. They were somewhere. And everyone dressed up immaculately. So at one point, Bobby just did one of those, okay, everyone, John and Bucky and John Pizzarelli are going to play for us. And we set up, got a little amplifier. And I was sitting on a hassock, I remember. And Bucky real close to me and just shoulder to shoulder people all over, except for a little space in front of us where, you know, there was just enough room for air. And everybody's sitting around listening. So we started to play Three Little Words. And we go, bah, bah, bah, bah, and it's our big flag waver right off the bat. I'm sure it was the first number. It might have been the third. Anyway, as we were playing, there's a little thing we called, Bucky always called Zoom Zoom, where we go, zoom, zoom, zoom, zoom, zoom, zoom, and we play chords, and it's like, and it goes,
1: builds
0: up, and then new key, Three Little Words. So we're going, zoom, zoom, zoom, zoom, zoom, zoom, and we go, and then we go, zoom, three, and as that happened, I felt this thing, this presence, like almost as if this person jumped over my head onto the small space in front of us and start to dance to the last chorus of Three Little Words. And the song ended. We go, Three Little Words. And this person who jumped over my head danced the last 32 bars of the song. And we went, and he turned right at me and he pointed his finger at me. And I looked and it was Gregory Hines.
1: Wow.
0: And it still moves me. It was so
1: I mean, New York is crazy like that, isn't it?
0: And everybody
1: the
0: went
1: rooms
0: crazy.
1: That you end up in.
0: I mean, just like, oh my God.
1: But he was just extraordinary.
0: In every way.
1: In every way, yeah.
0: Yes.
1: Beautiful.
0: Oh,
1: yeah. Wow.
0: It was just terrific.
1: I really enjoyed that. And guess what? I don't have a Gregory Hines story.
0: Well, I have
1: a Duncan Hines story.
0: Well, we'll play Bobby Short right now from an album called Nobody Else But Me and a song called Where's That Rainbow? Rodgers and Hart on Radio Deluxe.
1: That's a good song.

0: Bobby Short and Where's That Rainbow from an album called Nobody Else But Me. It's a wonderful record. And they don't they didn't credit the guitar player who played the verse with them, but it's wonderful.
1: We're going to be standing in that hallowed ground very soon.
0: Before you know it.
1: Yeah.
0: Well, and we were New York's beloved cabaret couple.
1: I think that's what they said in the New York Times. I heard this woman, so you know, you can always tell in rooms like that, you know, when people are kind of with you because they're so close, but you don't want to stare at anybody. But I heard this woman, we did the Stephen Sondheim Hal Prince show the last time. I heard this woman sort of giggling and whatever. And at the end, when we walked back to the bar, it was Betty Buckley. And I said, oh my God, I am so glad I didn't know you were here because, you know, she's extraordinary. She's one of my heroes.
0: Yes. Well,
1: couldn't have been nicer.
0: I did hear a rumor. I did a track with Jane Monheit for a Christmas record.
1: Oh, nice.
0: And she was saying to me, I hear that the Oak Room is opening again.
1: Well, that would be wonderful.
0: Yeah.
1: You want to hear a little Nat King Cole sing Lost April with George Shearing?
0: Yes. Mm-hmm. So here's Nat King Cole and George Shearing in Lost April on Radio Deluxe.

0: That's always been one of my favorite records, the record that Nat Cole made with George Shearing.
1: It's perfect.
0: And that was Lost April from that record.
1: Not that many people have recorded that song. You did.
0: I did with George Shearing.
1: Mm-hmm.
0: It's a great song. Actually, yeah. You know what? It was the original A-side of a single. It was supposed to be the single. The flip side, of course, was Nature Boy. And hence, Lost April getting lost.
1: Yeah, wow.
0: But it's a wonderful song. Well, I wanted to play Sandy Stewart, Bill Charlap's mom. This is Bill Charlap and Sandy Stewart.
1: We saw them at the Oak Room. Wonderful.
0: Yes, we did.
1: Years ago with your mom Buckham. And dad.
0: Yes, we did. So from her album, Something to Remember, here is I Thought About You. Sandy Stewart on Radio Deluxe.

0: Sandy Stewart and Bill Charlap, and that was Sandy singing I Thought About You, Jimmy Van Heusen and Johnny Mercer. I'm John Pizzarelli.
1: I'm Jessica Mulaski.
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Now if you're blue and you don't know where to go to, why don't you go where fashion sits? Putting on Ritz. Different types who wear a day coat, pants with stripes and cutaway coat, perfect fits. Putting on Ritz. Dressed up like a million-dollar trooper, trying hard to look like Gary Cooper. Super duper, come let's mix, where Rockefellers walk with sticks or umbrellas in their mitts. Putting on the wrist.

0: segment four began with a great Fred Astaire record.
1: I mean, you can't talk about triple threats without talking about Fred Astaire, who did it all. And I believe that's Oscar Peterson. You can hear him kind of mumbling, right?
0: Oh, you can hear everything going on
1: yeah.
0: in that.
1: It's like, a great record.
0: That's a great record of putting on the Ritz.
1: But, you know, we were saying the musicality of a dance. I mean, he's a great tap dancer, obviously. So he lands those consonants just exactly where they're supposed to be
0: and
1: percussively go.
0: He introduced those songs.
1: Yeah.
0: You know, it's interesting. I was with the saxophone player on that record is a man named Flip Phillips, and who also played made his mark with Woody Herman. And my father and I were sitting with Flip Phillips in Denver some millions of years, 1985 or 84. And he had on this beautiful gold ID bracelet that said Flip Phillips on it. And I was looking at it and I was like, man, I said, I don't mean to interrupt you two guys talking the jazz, but that is a gorgeous little bit of business on your wrist. Where'd you get that? He said, well, we made this record with Fred Astaire. And he said, when it was all done, him, Barney Kessel, Oscar Peterson, Ray Brown, I think Buddy Rich. Oh, no, Alvin Stoller's on drums, Charlie Shavers. They all got a little box and had ID bracelets, 24 karat gold.
1: Did the studio give it to him or the...
0: On the back it said, best wishes.
1: Fred Astaire?
0: Fred, thank you so much.
1: I jumped in your story, sorry.
0: That's right, but it was interesting that you were interested in that.
1: How generous.
0: So, and everybody got, there's also another interesting part of the story that ended later that I'll tell you off the air.
1: Okay.
0: But it was so beautiful that he gave them all that. I always was like, that would be a sweet gift to give to guys. So that
1: people don't wear them anymore.
0: I know. It's so, it was so beautiful, too. So anyway, that was...
1: I think it's for, you know, maybe at a certain age you start to forget who you are.
0: Well, you know, speaking of certain ages, here is one of the great young piano players on the planet who I get the opportunity to work with. As much as I can, as well as Tata Taka Uno, this is Isaiah J. Thompson from his album Composed in Color and High Fly, IJT on Radio Deluxe.

0: Isaiah J. Thompson, and High Fly. It's a Randy Weston song from an album called Composed in Color. He's tearing it up. There's a thing called Young Bloods on NPR that he's going to be a part
1: of. Yeah, he got a Tiny Desk concert, which is millions of people watch those. And rightly so. He's just a stellar young man, and he's a brilliant musician.
0: Yes, he is. And I thought to close out the first half, we know there's nothing like a little song from Calendar Girl, Julie London's record. And here she is singing September in the Rain, Julie London on Radio Deluxe.

0: Julie London from her album Calendar Girl and September in the Rain. I am John Pizzarelli. You are?
1: I'm Jessica Mulaski.
0: This has been the first half of
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0: It's the second half of Radio Deluxe from high atop Lexington Avenue, and that was...
1: That is from a record called Swingin' Miss D. That's Miss Dinah Washington singing, making whoopee. She's making whoopee out of whoopee.
0: Well, she's just great.
1: It's so right there, that sound, right in the front of her face. Yeah. It's just remarkable.
0: It cuts through anything. Yeah. We were saying a couple of weeks ago, we were at Joe Allen's, and we just go, wow, does she sound great? Yeah. You heard it over the speakers.
1: So we've been playing Triple Threats today.
0: Mm-hmm.
1: Was there something you wanted to play?
0: Oh no, I'm listening to you.
1: And there's the Triple Threat on Broadway is still very much present because these kids are coming out. They come out of these, programs now like University of Michigan and Carnegie Mellon and all these places where they have such mad skills. But
0: I went to Honeydew Mellon. It was a wonderful school.
1: This young man named Tony Yazbek.
0: He is fantastic.
1: He did On the Town. Was like, I don't know what year it was, like 2014, I think it was, like maybe 8 years ago. Anyway, and this is, of course, the Bernstein and Comden and Green.
0: Yeah.
1: Lonely Town.
0: Mm-hmm.
1: Not only did he dance like a dream during the whole thing, and then he sang, turned around and sang like this. Here's Tony Yazbek singing Lonely Town.
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2: I beg your pardon, ladies. Can you tell me how to get to Carnegie Hall? I beg your pardon, sir. Can you tell me where Carnegie Hall is?

0: Tony Azbeck and Lonely Town
1: from On the Town.
0: Yeah, that's just fantastic. I remember seeing that. He was just, he was in the Hal Prince show too.
1: Mm-hmm.
0: It was so great in that.
1: Yeah.
0: Because he had to play like all those
1: all parts.
0: Yeah. It was just amazing, all the parts that he covered. I did mention a few weeks ago that we have a group of guys who
1: eat lox.
0: We eat lox and bagels at Barney Greengrass once a month if we're lucky, when we're all in town. And the group was sitting at its usual table, and in walked Loudon Wainwright III. And we were like, what are you doing? He goes, well, I'm just waiting for a table. And he sat down in the queue. And we said, why doesn't he eat with us? So we said, come on and eat with us. So he ate with us. And I kept telling him how much I love the record I'd Rather Lead a Band is. And so I thought we'd play Heart and Soul from that album. Loudon Wainwright III with Vince Giordano and the Nighthawks, and Heart and Soul on Radio Deluxe.

0: Loudon Wainwright III, and Heart and Soul from an album called I'd Rather Lead a Band. That's Vince Giordano and the Nighthawks accompanying him.
1: And they used to play on 46th Street in that place.
0: And they were at Sophia's, I think.
1: Right across from Schubert Alley. Yeah.
0: I also take a moment here to, this past week, will it be this past week? Yes, whenever this airs, it'll have been a while back. My son celebrated his birthday, and we managed to have a crazy night. So we ended up in a bar. We were playing basketball on
1: Sports bar on the Upper East Side.
0: It was one of the great nights.
1: Hadn't been there in almost 40 years.
0: Yeah. It really was an exciting time.
1: And we know how to have fun.
0: Yeah, it was really a great night out, and I wish my son many happy returns, right?
1: I just can't believe it.
0: Well, anyway, I'm John Pizzarelli. You are?
1: Jessica Malasky.
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0: Segment 6 from High Atop Lexington Avenue began with Bill Charlap and a song called Out of Nowhere. That's from his record, which is called Street of Dreams. I believe Peter Washington on bass and Kenny Washington at the drums.
1: Mr. That's a great group. We've seen them a bunch of times on the cruise. You would be doing a show, and I would just say, oh, I'm just going to go sit here in the corner and listen to those guys.
0: If you get a chance to see them, get a chance to see one of the great jazz groups on the planet. They're also usually a part of the jazz cruise also, which is a lot of fun. So a little of that for all of you out there. Welcome to segment 6. If you want to know more about Radio Deluxe, go to johnpizzarelli.com. 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
0: 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Ms. Malasky?
1: I just want to play this song because a couple of years ago, I was right before we were going to do the Carlisle, and I was walking through a grocery store, and I heard this song that I've heard my whole life long, a million times, and it just stopped in my tracks.
0: Mm-hmm.
1: When she said, I'm getting children get older, and I'm getting older too. So that song, Landslide.
0: Yeah.
1: So here's Stacey Kent. She recorded it for a record called Breakfast on the Something Train. I can't read my own.
0: Can you read your writing?
1: The morning train.
0: Stacey Kent. On Radio Deluxe.

0: Stacey Kent and Landslide. That's a good song.
1: It is a great song.
0: It's, you know, it's also part of the idea that the Great American Songbook hasn't ended.
1: No.
0: There's great songs out there, and when they get translated into what we would call our language or the language of the Great American Songbook, that's what I find fascinating.
1: Yeah.
0: The way people have done that. Curtis Stigers does that really well. You have done that wonderfully.
1: Well, yeah, I mean, I particularly think...
0: Dan Hampton Callaway.
1: I think Paul Simon particularly. I mean, those songs are stellar songs. When you start to break them down, you know.
0: Yeah.
1: We did Hearts and Bones over the years, and Boy in the Bubble.
0: Right.
1: You know, when you take them out of the actual arrangement that he was doing, and you just sing it in those lyrics, people say, what the heck is that?
0: Right. That's the beauty of it.
1: Yeah.
0: Those songs are, and it has to do also, I believe, with a good song. If you don't have a good song to start with, when you strip it down like that, then you really go, gee, it's not that good a song.
1: Well, especially with popular music, when I mean like post-Beatles music, is that the production started to become the thing.
0: Yeah, more about the drum sound than the lyric.
1: Yeah, exactly. So if you strip it away, but you know, as we say in the theater, darling, if it's not on the page, it's not on the stage.
0: Yes. Well, there you have it. And that was from Jessica Mulaski. If it's her new memoir, if it's not on the page, it's not on the stage. Well, here she is, Jessica Mulaski singing Make Believe.
1: Oh.
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1: Larry Goldings.
0: Larry Goldings played the piano, and Don Sobeski orchestrated that with this little little string quartet. And I remember the first time I played that record for John Clayton on a bus driving through Germany. And I remember when that finished, he took his headphones off and was like, what the hell was that? Because he had done some arrangements on that, so he just ended up listening to the record. And what Mr. Goldings and Mr. Sobeski came up with, it was truly wonderful. As on top of a luscious, delicious vocal.
1: I didn't need that.
0: I'm John Pizzarelli.
1: Jessica Malasky.
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0: Segment 7 from high atop Lexington Avenue began with João Gilberto from Amoroso, and that was wonderful.
1: Such a record.
0: Isn't it great?
1: Oh my gosh.
0: Just never stops, that record.
1: Nope, it just keeps going.
0: Just fantastic.
1: So we've been playing, are we going to a break?
0: No,
1: we just came back from a break. Where am I? Who am I? since the pandemic, we were up in the country with our dear friends Brooks. Our dear Miss Brooks Schmanskas, and we've started playing cornhole, which is this game where you pick these little sacks and you throw them
0: at the board with a hole in it.
1: And you guys have gotten incredibly competitive to the point where some of the members of the group are actually watching competitive cornhole on television
0: and practicing at late at night. Yes.
1: Yeah, and it's hilarious. But anyway, I don't know why I started talking about that. But you were playing your Sinatra at 50 and Joe Beam at 50.
0: Oh, yeah, yeah.
1: And came up on the Spotify outside, and I was like, wow, this is a really beautiful record. and there was a song that you wrote called "She's So Sensitive." It was one of the first songs you ever wrote, right?
0: I actually wrote the song in 1984.
1: Right.
0: The melody
1: it sort of circled around, and you never, it almost finished, but it was never quite there.
0: Yeah, you know, I had the song, and I thought, I loved the title, and I loved the song, and I was thinking, gee, and I think you may have heard it and said, boy, you could just doctor that lyric up a little bit. You got yourself an idea of a song.
1: And you didn't divorce me.
0: No, I thought, well, go for it. Because I always liked the melody and I liked the little groove of the song and everything.
1: So anyway, I was sitting there, you know, removed from it all these years later, of course, distracted by the cornhole. And I thought, this is a nice song. You know, the songs that we've written, this is kind of a nice, like, homage to that Jobim-esque bossa nova. And I thought I would play it for the people now.
0: Well, look at
1: John Pizzarelli. A composition by the two of us.
0: Mm-hmm.
1: She's So Sensitive.
0: On Radio Deluxe.

0: That was yours truly, and She's So Sensitive. I just find it's amazing that I wrote that song as a 24-year-old person, and a long time later, so it would be like 31 years later, you put that lyric to it and made it work.
1: Well, you never know. Don't throw anything away, right?
0: No, that's the thing. I always listen to them and I always go, well, this one could work. Maybe if I, you know, get it to Mulaski.
1: Well, I mean, look at Richard Rodgers. He wrote songs at camp that became hits how many years
0: later? Arthur Schwartz, yeah.
1: I mean, Arthur
0: Schwartz and Larry Hart.
1: Arthur Schwartz and Larry Hart.
0: That's what you were thinking.
1: Yeah, Rodgers and Hart, that's what I was thinking.
0: But it's so interesting.
1: Thank
0: you. Nevertheless, more music after the break. I'm John Pizzarelli. You are?
1: Jessica Mulaski.
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1: So during the break, you went over to get your guitar.
0: I did.
1: To illustrate what we were just talking about with the Arthur Schwartz, Larry Hart.
0: So everybody knows, I guess I'll have to change my plan. I should have realized there'd be another man. You know that song. Arthur Schwartz and Howard Dietz. And the point that Jessica was making was that the melody was written at Brant Lake Camp by the counselor, Arthur Schwartz, who, you know, they were writing songs for a show at the camp, and they needed a lyric, so they went to one of the other counselors and said, would you write this lyric? And the other counselor was Larry Hart.
1: That's crazy.
0: So the original lyric

0: Smile. That's the original song.
1: Wow.
0: So there you go.
1: This is so educational.
2: These are the fun facts
1: and educational
2: I like to throw at you.
1: You used to. You were a camp counselor for many years. Every once in a while, you'll be walking down Park Avenue and a grown man, a middle-aged man, will point to you and you'll say, yes, thank you.
0: I'm Uncle Pizza.
1: Yeah, Uncle Pizza at Night's Day Camp.
2: I was the only, that's the only other job I ever had. Was as a
1: besides a musician.
2: Besides a musician, I did the summers from 1957 through 1998.
1: People will believe you.
2: Well, I was there.
1: But you did some fun recording
2: from 1968 to 1985.
1: You had a group called the Punchlines, right?
2: My group was the Punchlines when I was a senior counselor, and my junior counselor was Reese Trucks, and I remember we just said we're not going to name our group. I have the kids usually vote. I said, there'll be no vote. I said, we're calling our group the Punchlines. And they're like, what? So that's the name of the group. And here's our cheer. And we would walk around and I'd say, Punchlines. They say, yay. And I'd say, take my wife. And they'd go, please.
1: I'm sure their parents were thrilled with that when you got home. What you got?
2: I have George Van Epps, the man who invented the 7-string guitar, playing Sweet Lorraine on That Said Guitar with Paul Weston. George Van Epps and Sweet Lorraine on Radio Deluxe.

0: That was George Van Epps and Sweet Lorraine on Radio Deluxe. What do you got, Malasky?
1: Well, come on. It wouldn't be a show without a little Catherine Russell. This is a great song called Blue Turning Gray Over You. I think it's a Fats Waller song. Catherine Russell from Harlem on My Mind.
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0: Catherine Russell, Blue Turning Gray Over You. And what do you got? You have this great Harry Connick record to close out
1: with. This is the record that, like, started kind of everything, really, when you think about it.
0: When he made the record after It Had to Be You, this was his first big
1: record. He won the Grammy for it. Yeah. I think Shaman was one of the producers, probably most of the arrangements.
0: Mm-hmm.
1: And it's just full out great
0: big band
1: music. Harry Connick singing, We Are In Love.
0: Harry Connick Jr. on Radio Deluxe.

0: To the strains of the last train home, that was Harry Connick Jr.
1: What
0: wow,
1: fun.
0: That's a great record.
1: It's been a pleasure, Mr. Pizzarelli, as always.
0: Thank you very much. Yes.
1: Hope everybody has a happy and healthy week, and we'll see you next week.
0: There you go. I'm John Pizzarelli, and you have been...
1: I have been Jessica Malowski.
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Excuse me, here at 90.5 WICN in Worcester. I'm your host, Nick DiBiasio, on this Sunday evening. Thank you so much for tuning in to WICN. Opening this evening's show, that was Ananda Vaughn with The Gathering. He's an American guitarist and multi-instrumentalist whose musical journey spans over three decades. While deeply rooted in jazz, his explorations have led him to incorporate diverse world and American styles into his playing. That piece we heard, The Gathering, is an instrumental piece featuring Salif Bamakora on the kora, a 21-string West African harp, and Vaughn's guitar mandolin work accompanied by upright bass and gentle percussion. On this evening's edition of World Rhythms, we'll hear performing songwriters from around the globe, beginning with a musical project out of Montreal, Canada, known as Feathership.

0: That's American guitarist and composer Jake Soffer, known for his uplifting melodies and expressive grooves, drawing inspiration from folk roots, ambient, and new age genres. That piece, Queen of the Coast, combines the sounds of 6 and 12 string acoustic guitars, electric guitar, mandolin, electric bass, and drum programming, all performed by Soffer himself. And it was Rosie Garrido before that, featuring INU, Oleti Obrigado Merci. Her musical journey began in Brazil, where her talent as a singer flourished in the evangelical church. Venturing into the Brazilian music scene, she toured with renowned artists before relocating to France in 2001. That song highlights the beauty of shared memories and smiles, even with the looming sadness of separation. And it was Josefa Ibarra before that, hailing from Santiago, Chile. She's a multifaceted artist with a passion for music and cultural exploration. You Are the Wind was the name of that piece, and it celebrates the liberating nature of love that allows individuals to embrace their true selves and challenges the notion of completing each other as halves, emphasizing instead the importance of being whole individuals before entering a relationship. And we started out that set with Feathership. It's the brainchild of Montreal-based musician Jean-Philippe Sauvé. The piece that we heard is called Tant Étrange, So Strange. It's from his second EP, Peace Talks, and it transports listeners back in time, drawing inspiration from Brazilian bossa nova and the sensual romantic French music of the 1960s and 1970s. And the song highlights the vocal interplay between Sauvé and singer Lawrence Ann. It's 20 minutes past 6 o'clock.
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2: Plastic pink flamingos have been living on the front lawns of the world since 1958, when Donald Featherstone invented them, but where did he get the idea? 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

0: Born in Lisbon, Portugal, Madalena Palmeiras is a versatile singer-songwriter, multi-instrumentalist, musician, and sound designer. Morna Mansa expresses longing for the past and anticipation of the future, all within the serene atmosphere of a traditional Cape Verdean music style, known for its melancholic yet comforting melodies, and is a poetic reflection on love, memory, and the passage of time. It was Masilva before that, a Colombian singer-songwriter who weaves together South American traditions with global sounds. That song was a laid-back guitar track featuring Laura Rousey's delicate vocals, and the lyrics referred to areas of wildlife found near the Amazon River. And it was Babai Lugu who opened up that set, born in the highlands of Madagascar, where he cultivated a deep appreciation for folk and popular music from a young age. Mozika is a summary song that sings about the power of music. Thanks for tuning in to World Rhythms on this Sunday evening. It's Nick DiBiasio with you until 8 o'clock here at 90.5 WICN.
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We have a party. It's called the Soul Serenade, and you're invited. Hey, this is Tom Shaker, looking forward to being with you to enjoy the sounds, old and new, of soul and rhythm and blues. 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

In July 2003, seven musicians from Algeria and Quebec gathered in Montreal with the mission of celebrating their shared Berber heritage through music. The song we just heard, Temzi, meaning youth, imparts sage advice to young people. And it was Susu and Mayor Sissoko before that, a Senegalese-Swedish duo who seamlessly blend borders in their music. Mirroring the fusion in their shared life as a couple, their song is a heartfelt dedication to the children of the world, capturing the universal sentiment of cherishing every stage of a child's life. And it was Amy Mamtura who opened up that set. Born in Mumbai, India, and raised in Toronto, she pursued her passion for music after a decade in product design. And while her creative inspirations reflect her life as a global citizen, when it came time to write her original songs, she gravitated towards her Indian heritage. The song title translates from Hindi to No One Is Mine. The song is about sensing someone is there when there are only in your imagination a dream of love that you have yet to find. It's 10 minutes before 7 o'clock. Thanks for tuning in to World Rhythms.

Ziomara Fortuna, Africa Vive en Mi. She's a pivotal figure in the Caribbean music scene and one of the Dominican Republic's most accomplished and prolific female musicians. On this song, she sings about the pride she feels in her mixed heritage. She has an African grandmother and a Spanish grandfather. It was Simone Chenet before that, a Paris-born guitarist and composer who draws from swing, African, Latin, surf rock, and musette influences to craft instrumental music that feels like a melodic road movie. On Niman, the song we heard, Chenet is joined by Salif Diarra, a composer, multi-instrumentalist, and singer who was raised in a griot family of storytellers and musicians from Burkina Faso. 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It's Nick DiBiase with you till 8 o'clock.

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0: That's Chris Verlan from Montreal and Dabi Touré from Senegal, kindred singer-songwriters who met through Vermont-based world music label Kumbancha and discovered an immediate musical chemistry. Koru offers comfort and reassurance in uncertain times. And it was Sarava before that, a genre-blending trio whose music traces a path from Afro-Brazilian rhythms to the Middle East and beyond. The song, which translates to tree-lined street, is a poetic meditation on memory, longing, and the fleeting nature of inspiration. And it was Soba before that, another trio, a collaboration between singer and guitarist Moussa Kote of Burkina Faso, French harmonica virtuoso Vincent Boucher, and Congolese percussionist Emile Bienda. Ai Kanata explores the themes of perseverance, longing, and emotional resilience in the face of life's uncertainties. We also heard from Claritza, a French singer-songwriter based in the suburbs of Paris, whose dreamy, expressive sound draws inspiration from chanson, pop, flamenco, and psychedelic rock. Her song is a meditation on longing, imagination, and escape. And it was Niraj Chag and Hemander Kaur, London-based composer and a London-based physician and devotional singer. Their song, which translates to In the Gentle Breeze, is a luminous ode to the beauty and nature and joy of movement. And we started out that set at 7 o'clock with Enin Gran from Faroe Islands, a duo formed during an extraordinary moment of global stillness, that being the COVID pandemic of 2020. They began writing songs together in Faroese, a rare language spoken by only around 50,000 people. Their name, meaning isolation, reflects both their circumstance and their inspiration. And their song, Hope Is, explores emotional strength in uncertain times. Sense a theme there? Uncertain times. Thank you for tuning in to World Rhythms.
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0: That's Tutu with Kamani. Tutu is the stage name of Greenlandic singer, songwriter, and producer Gustav Petrusen, a rising voice in Arctic music. Kamani is a meditative ballad sung in Greenlandic that gently contemplates the act of letting go. And it was Carwin Ellis and Bendith before that. Bendith is a collaboration between Welsh pop folk group Plu and multi-instrumentalist Carwin Ellis. Their song is a Welsh language adaptation of a traditional Japanese lullaby. And it was El Joui before that, an Algerian multi-instrumentalist and composer based in France. Collaborating with him on Yames, which translates to touch, is Shama, a Moroccan-born, German-based electronic artist. The lyrics offer a spiritual meditation on love and divine yearning. And opening that set was Shahaf Schwartzman with Yo Soy. Born in Israel, she has spent over a decade immersed in the spiritual and musical traditions of indigenous communities across Peru, Ecuador, Brazil, and Mexico. I am is a meditative affirmation of self and spiritual presence. It's 7:41. 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
1: 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And what a lovely morning. 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

That's Gaelic singer, songwriter, and multi-instrumentalist Julie Fowlis from the Highlands of Scotland. Here she's covering the Beatles' Blackbird, which Paul McCartney wrote for their White Album back in 1968. And it was Gian Maria Testa with Nuovo. He was a singer-songwriter from Cuneo in northern Piedmont region of Italy. And that was from his 2011 album, Vita Mia. And it was Kelvis Ochoa and December Bueno. Kelvis was born into a musical family in Cuba, and December is considered a genius of modern Cuban music. Black Eyes was from their album titled Love and Music, which they released in 2007. Well, thanks again for joining me this evening. I'm Nick DiBiasio. I'll be back on Wednesday evening at 7 p.m. with Against the Grain right here at 90.5 WICN. Until then, have a wonderful start to this new week. And I'll leave you tonight with three brothers from the Fouta region of Senegal. The brothers released their first album in 1995, and their style draws on traditional and modern influences to create a new type of African folk music, one that owes as much to Crosby, Stills, and Nash as it does to their heritage. This song is translates to Metro Work Sleep, and it comments on the monotony of daily life in Paris. Good night.

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1: Hi, this is Stephen Picard, Programming and Operations Manager at WICN. Heart of the Sea, the show normally on at this time, is on temporary hiatus. But in its place, we hope you enjoy the soul of jazz right here on WICN.